one hound. This door that wouldn't close is locked and the inventor has begun to repair it. 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

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Please rest, be blessed by the beat and the essence of these texts. 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Respect, let the breeze lead me in these steps. You'll be set to reach the peak last. We need death to rest, feel at the sweet behest of the celestial decree. Yes, repeat, yes, we defeat weakness. Deep breath and feel the steez in effect, and let the breeze refresh, let the breeze refresh, let the breeze refresh. Let the breeze refresh, let the breeze refresh, let the breeze refresh. Let the breeze refresh, let the breeze refresh. 48 FM.

0: of a lot of loose ends, a lot of people that I wish I knew then. Friends beckon every second you spend, when went in the pen, every letter you send. I got a lot of love, a lot of loose ends, a lot of people that I wish I knew then. Friends beckon every second you spend, when went in the pen, every letter you send.
1: Yo, I've been listening to Dreamy Days. I'm in disarray. I realize it's everybody else who's still astray. I feel ashamed, I know there ain't no saving the way they went astray.

0: Imagine all the friends you see most, each one you're pegging at ways, dependent on you putting pen to the page. And so you break it down, checking they're paid. Another day your heart breaking, you were sent to the stage, you feel that same rage. Watch the crowd, watch the stage thinking shit, rather in the crowd with your mates drinking. Misbehaviors, catch another dame winking. You feel ashamed, guzzle Jaegers, your brain sinking. You think it's deep, don't think it's depression. A misspent adolescence, but all this time, times of the essence. You would never learn from your lessons, you're stuck in that same quintessence. Heartbreak, one in the same. Days change, but you're stuck in a game. It's like she's telling you you're young enough to be your uni. Somehow the one who sees through me.
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1: I got a call the other day. It was my sister Carolyn saying, Aretha, come by when you can. 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And when I got there, she said, you know, rather than go through a long, drawn-out thing, I think the melody on the box will help me explain.

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1: Out my head by 10:30. Out with mates and dates and friends. That's what I do at weekends. 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

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The ADHD, best and worst thing about me. 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
0: Is that all right with you? Yeah. 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

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He felt the heat of the night hit him like a freight train moving with a simple twist of fate. A saxophone someplace far off played as she was walking on by the arcade, as the light bust through a beat up shade where he was waking up. She dropped a coin into the cup above a blind man at the gate and forgot about a simple twist of fate.

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Pushed the window open wide. Felt that emptiness inside, to which he just could not relate. Brought on by a simple twist of fate.

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She was born in spring.

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1: A call was sent to heaven about power being abused.
2: Having chosen a deliverer, the most unlikely to be used.
1: Go tell those in power to whom much is given,
3: much is required.
1: Tell them they can really lead unless they're leading through the eyes of those they hired. Those who do the work.
4: They deserve the praise.
1: Their gender shouldn't determine the amount of the pay raise. 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
1: The sampler, as well as the turntable, were principal tools largely responsible for the birth and development of hip-hop. With a sampler, any drum beat, any guitar riff, any sound that could be recorded could be used as part of a new composition, a new contextualization. The recording you are listening to now is an example.

where cultural production, at least musically, was full of possibilities by virtue of being able to freely appropriate from the musical past to make new combinations and thus new meanings. The story demonstrates that a society, quote, free to borrow and build upon the past is culturally richer than a controlled one.

Sun-kissed ripples on the water, glitter golden like the daughter of the sun. I rise to the hum of the ocean and the softness of your whispers on my skin. I rise, drinking the morning in. I rise with the golden light pouring from within. I rise to your face and your grace and new ways to find my peace. I release into the glory, and it speaks and tells my story. I peek and it will hold me only in ways that bring light in its flux. And the lightness of your touch envelops me as I